0: It's 939. Bundy weather.
1: A sunny weekend for Bundy today. Tomorrow, both sunny. We'll get up to a top of 24 today, 24 on Sunday. Might get a bit of showers from Monday, Tuesday onwards. And for Nexus Pools, the best pools in Bundy, today's UV reading will peak at 4, which is still moderate. So remember, slip, slop, slap, sleek and slide. Monday morning, 7 a.m. or just after 7, I should say. Think like Trace is back. Match all five words of what Trace thinks to win yourself $4,800 on hits.
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0: Hey, it's Hits 939's Maddie and Trace. Hope you're having a great weekend. We're back Monday morning, bright and early, and we're on a quest to try and give away the cash jackpot for Think Like Trace.
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0: Bunny's Best Music here on Hits 939. Justin Bieber, Daisies is coming up next. Now, Trace and I are back Monday morning with the Hits Brekkie Show. And Think Like Trace, we play it just after 7 a.m, was up to $4,800. That's what you could be winning, just matching all five words, what Trace thinks. In our game of word association, $4,800 for the five, but just match the three of the five to get the $50 spend, South Clan Hotel.
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hide who you are. It's Bunny's Best Music here on Hits 93.9 and on the way after 11. So we've got Paul Mac on the way with Just the Thing. Peter Morris in there. That's your second song after 11. Noah Kahan's your first.

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4: Good morning, Alana McIntyre here with the latest. Residents along the east coast are being urged not to touch sick wildlife as further testing gets underway to determine whether or not a bird found along New South Wales has the H5 strain of bird flu. The giant petrel returned a positive preliminary test near Hawk's Nest, with a CSIRO result set to be handed down later today. Perth residents are being urged to closely watch their pet birds and poultry, with a suspected case found in the city. Infectious disease expert Kudzai Kanutu has told the ABC many people are naturally concerned.
5: Because we know that there's that real risk of expansion of the outbreak amongst the wild bird population. And then our historical understanding that many of our greatest flu pandemics historically have originated in bird population.
4: A Melbourne man is accused of harassing Kylie Minogue's family, bombarding them with texts and calls. The 66-year-old has allegedly been sending the singer's family gifts, claiming he's in a relationship with the star. He's due in court in November. Briefly, several arson attacks in Adelaide have now been linked. Hundreds of pro-Palestine protesters are gathering outside Sydney's town hall, where Anthony Albanese is attending Labor's conference. And Taylor Swift and Travis Kelce are now husband and wife, the superstar couple tying the knot at Madison Square Garden in front of A-listers like Hugh Grant and Jimmy Fallon. Adam Sandler officiating the ceremony. The Empire State Building is glowing like a sapphire, with NYC locals questioning if it was the singer's Something Blue.
0: Cash for scrap. Archon Metals Recycling. 16 Steptoe Street, Bundy East. It's 939. Your sport now.
4: The Socceroos are now out of the World Cup. Australia going down to Egypt in a penalty shootout. Harry Suter and Lucas Harrington both missing crucial spot kicks. Tony Popovich telling SBS it's hard, but he's proud.
6: I think we showed the world that Australian football is strong.
4: While the Panthers have broken their two-match losing streak, they beat the Bunnies 36-14.
0: 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Hits 939, Bundy weather.
7: A sunny weekend for Bundy today. Tomorrow, both sunny. We'll get up to a top of 24 today, 24 on Sunday. Might get a bit of showers from Monday, Tuesday onwards. 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So remember, slip, slop, slap, sleek and slide. Monday morning, 7 a.m. or just after 7, I should say. Think like Trace is back. Match all five words of what Trace thinks to win yourself $4,800 on Hits.
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1: Hey, 6939's Maddie and Trace. Hope you're having a great weekend. We're back Monday morning, bright and early. And we're on a quest to try and give away the cash jackpot to Think Like Trace.
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0: Buddy's Best Music, Hits 939, Link 182. On the way next, we've got Alex Warren, Jelly Roll with Bloodline. And we've also got Monday morning, $4,800 for you to win. Think like Trace, Game of Word Association, five words. You say it, then Trace comes in and you want to match all five words to get yourself the $4,800. But when we play it, after just after 7 a.m. Monday morning, you could just match the three of the five words and get yourself the $50 spend at the South Clan Hotel.
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2: I've just done something silly, Maddie. During the show, I accidentally group called the family chat. Okay, I don't know how I did it.
0: Did you?
2: And then, you know, Mum's joined, Mark's joined. My brother goes, "What do you want? I'm working." We know that's a lie.
0: So sorry, you actually called them?
2: Yeah.
0: And then your mum accepted the call?
2: Yeah.
0: And she was on it?
2: Yeah.
0: And so then Mark was on it?
2: Yeah. And my brother wasn't, but then...
0: So now at this point, it's your phone making this call, but the only two people on it is your mum and Mark.
2: Yeah.
0: Just wondering what the hell's going on.
2: Yeah, because, you know, they probably think, oh, something's happened for me to group call the family chat.
0: Yes.
2: Mark goes, "Who started the call?" And Sam goes, "Your partner did, Mum did." And I didn't realise I had. Sam goes, "Oh, yeah, good one, Boomer." Darren, my brother, "I think it's cute when elderly try and use technology."
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0: Benson Boone. Sorry I'm here for someone else. It's your second song after 12. This is your first. So we're going to go check in all the latest new sports and weathers for Bundy. And then, straight off that, Teenage Dirtbag Weedus coming up on Hits.
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14: Hi there, Alana McIntyre here with the latest. Heartbreak for the Socceroos in Dallas. The newsroom's John Michael is there with the latest.
15: Australia's run at the World Cup is now over, losing to Egypt in today's round of 32 clash in Texas. The Socceroos conceding a goal in the 13th minute before finding the back of the net in the second half to equalise. The match ending in a penalty shootout where crucial spot kick misses by Harry Suter and Lucas Harrington, sadly giving Egypt the win.
14: The CSIRO is expected to hand down test results on a bird today after one was found on the East Coast with the suspected H5 strain. The giant petrel returned a positive preliminary test for the dangerous strain after being found on the New South Wales mid-north coast. While residents in Perth are being urged to closely monitor their pet birds and poultry, with another bird testing positive from a beach in the city's north. A man has been charged, accused of stalking Kylie Minogue's family in Melbourne. The 66-year-old is accused of sending gifts and trinkets to the spinning around singer. He's still in the community and faces court in November. And Taylor Swift and Travis Kelce are now husband and wife. There's tight security around Madison Square Garden with signs outside reading Just TNT Married. Ed Sheeran, Hugh Grant and Jennifer Lopez were just some of the famous guests, with Adam Sandler officiating. BBC correspondent Floyd Cush says it was a well-kept secret for a while.
16: The Taylor team did not let any details slip until we saw a billboard light up announcing the news, and Taylor's publicist confirmed that news a little bit later.
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14: with Egypt beating the Aussies in a penalty shootout 4-2 at the World Cup. Midfielder Jackson Irvine has told SBS they're wrapping their arms around Harry Suter and Lucas Harrington.
17: It's not about any player. We're a unit. We do everything together. So we win together, we lose together.
14: After being sin-binned for kicking a Panthers player, Cody Walker has apologised to his teammates, the Souths beaten by Penrith.
1: 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Hits 939, Bundy weather.
18: Sunny across Bundy this afternoon, 25 degrees the top. Mostly sunny tomorrow with a top of 24, then partly cloudy for the first couple of days of the week. Monday and Tuesday both topping out at 22 degrees. 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

0: Hey, it's Hits 939's Maddie and Trace. Hope you're having a great weekend. We're back Monday morning, bright and early, and we're on a quest to try and give away the cash jackpot for Think Like Trace.
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0: gets his peaches. New music coming up in a couple of songs time from Noah Khan. It is Brando with ya, hopefully having a cracker of a weekend. Right now, out at Brothers Sports Ground, the second half, been a split round, of round 11 of the Hits 939 Bundaberg Broadcasters Premiership is taking place. The women's comp is happening as we speak. They just kicked off a little while ago at 12:15, Brothers and Cherbourg. Then reserve grade in the men's at 1:45, Brothers and East, and A grade of the same teams, Brothers and East, happening at 3:30 this afternoon. Rum City Foods and Merchant Constructions, two of the companies responsible for the local footy. 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Robbie Williams and Kylie Minogue up next. Then that new one I mentioned from Noah Khan.
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7: I'm John Fabris. Results of testing are expected today to determine whether H5N1 bird flu was detected in a seabird in New South Wales. With cases found in WA and SA, the Invasive Species Council's Jack Goff told Seven it's pretty clear we're heading towards an outbreak.
8: We could be facing a wave of serious wildlife decline in the face of this bird flu, where we've seen overseas millions of birds around the world, tens of thousands of mammals killed who scavenge on those birds.
7: UNESCO's opting against listing the Great Barrier Reef as in danger, acknowledging Australia's work to protect it. It has mentioned concerns, though, over mass coral bleaching in recent years. And a study's found the death toll from Europe's heatwave topped 20,000 between June 22 and 28. Environmental scientist Dr. Michael K. Dorsey explains how Europe isn't equipped for severe heat.
9: 20% of EU homes have air conditioning versus about 90% in the United States.
1: 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It's 939. 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
10: Heartbreak for our Socceroos at the FIFA World Cup. Our reporter John Michael is in Dallas with the wash-up from this morning's round of 32 loss.
11: Australia has been eliminated from the tournament after losing to Egypt in the cruelest of fashions. The Socceroos going down to the African nation in a penalty shootout, with Harry Suter and Lucas Herrington both missing crucial spot kicks. The Aussies conceded early before equalising in the second half, forcing the match into extra time. The result means Australia is still yet to ever win a knockout match at the World Cup.
10: The Cinderella story ending for Cape Verde in a 3-2 defeat to Argentina in extra time. Colombia leads Ghana 1-0 for the last spot in the round of 16. Penrith is back in the NRL winner's circle, downing Souths 36-14 last night at CommBank Stadium. Coach Ivan Cleary says they rediscovered their identity.
12: I don't know, just generally the energy and the connection the boys sort of showed. So it was probably the best thing.
10: And the Demons are on a rare trip to Tassie to face Hawthorn in their AFL encounter, while GWS tackles Fremantle at Marnica Oval. That's Sport. I'm Harrison Preeb.
1: 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It's 939, Bundy weather.
0: Sunny across Bundy this afternoon, 25 degrees the top. Mostly sunny tomorrow with a top of 24, then partly cloudy for the first couple of days of the week. Monday and Tuesday both topping out at 22 degrees. 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

0: Hey, it's Hits 939's Maddie and Trace. Hope you're having a great weekend. We're back Monday morning, bright and early. And we're on a quest to try and give away the cash jackpot for things like Trace.
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0: Bundy's best music all weekend on Hits 939. Gavin DeGraw right there with Miles Smith coming up next. It's Brendo with you. Happy Saturday. Hopefully you are having a good weekend. Come Wednesday, you may well need yourself a little bit of a pick-me-up.
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0: Bundy's best music all weekend on Hits 939. Brendo with you. We are minutes away from the QSL 2 Women's League Grand Final tipping off in Mount Gravatt. Now, beloved Bundy Bears are in that Grand Final. Let's wish them a collective Bundy's best and hope that they bring home that trophy. Speaking of which, the mighty Autobahn Bundaberg Bulls will be playing tonight at 6. Get over to Autobahn Arena. Back, yeah, team. Coming up after 2, Alex Warren's latest passenger. Sabrina Carpenter's breakout smash espresso. And a throwback from Nickelback. We call that a throwback. It's Brendo with you. New sport with the next. Hits 939.
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8: I'm John Fabris. Donald Trump spoken at Mount Rushmore bearing the images of historical US presidents for the 250th Independence Anniversary celebrations. President Trump given a rousing reception.
9: No one has ever given more to charity, ended more hunger, cured more disease, or done more to uplift humanity than Americans, and no country ever will be able to match it.
8: Federal Opposition Leader Angus Taylor's address, Queensland's LNP conference, taking aim at One Nation, which has surpassed the coalition's polling.
10: The truth of One Nation is it's a one-person show.
8: And Australia's Great Barrier Reef's recommended by UNESCO not to go on its in-danger list. Labor Senator Nita Green reckons it reflects recent work on its protection.
11: This decision that was released last night is a draft decision, but it recognises all of the work that the government's been putting into protecting the reef and managing the reef.
1: Four Walls Realty, specialising in all things sales. 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It's 939, your sport now.
12: The Socceroos FIFA World Cup dream dashed after a penalty shootout loss to Egypt in the round of 32. Harry Souter and Lucas Harrington missing from the spot. Veteran Jackson Irvine has told SBS the squad's wrapping its arms around the pair.
13: We win together, we lose together, everything. So yeah, the boys, as I said, they've been immense, the two of them, throughout this tournament. And as I said, to step up and take a penalty is not easy. So yeah, they have all the boys' support.
12: Argentina has overcome Cape Verde 3-2 in extra time to advance to the last 16, while Colombia has down Ghana 1-0. Round one of the NRLW's resumed, the Roosters leading the Titans 20-4 in the second half, the Dragons and Tigers to square off in the NRL later this arvo in Cogra, while the Broncos battle the Sharks tonight at Suncorp. AFL, Melbourne up by 39 points over Hawthorn in the second quarter in Launceston. In the nation's capital, at last check, the Giants leading Fremantle by 7 points in the opening term. And at Wimbledon, Daria Katsikina's gone down in straight sets to Naomi Osaka in the third round. That's sport. I'm Harrison Preve.
1: 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Hits 939, Bundy weather.
0: Sunny across Bundy this afternoon, 25 degrees the top. Mostly sunny tomorrow with a top of 24, then partly cloudy for the first couple of days of the week. Monday and Tuesday both topping out at 22 degrees. 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With Maddie and Trace for Brekkie on Hits 939. I've been working
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0: Hey, it's Hits 939's Maddie and Trace. Hope you're having a great weekend. We're back Monday morning, bright and early, and we're on a quest to try and give away the cash jackpot for Think Like Trace.
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0: Hits 93.9, it's Bundy's best music. Brendo with ya. Sienna Spyro coming up next. And the Dragons and the Tigers coming up tonight at 5.30. Last night's game, no brainer. The Tigers should have a win tonight. Three more games this round, being a short round, thanks to the State of Origin. Sharks and Broncos. Well, we all know how the Broncos have been going. That's tonight as well, 7.35. Then the Eels and the Sea Eagles, 2 o'clock tomorrow. The Fins and the Knights at 4:05 tomorrow. Couple of coin toss games in there. Couple of maybe a no-brainer. Yeah, it's going to be hard to catch Trace at the top of the leaderboard, even if you do know what you're talking about with the footy, which I don't. Hopefully you got your tips in and you do stand to win. This round's $100 Bistro voucher at the Sugarland Tap.
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0: Bundy's best music to get you through the weekend on Hits 939. It is Brendo with you. Jason Mraz up next. New music from The Script within the next 10 minutes as well. Have you noticed that even people that have really ugly pets think they're incredibly cute?
1: You're beautiful.
0: That's because beauty is in the eye of the beholder, and now we're putting it in the eye of the voter. So to speak, we've teamed up with North Bundy Vet Surgery and are on the prowl. We're on the lookout. We are hunting down Bundy's cutest pet. 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And there is diminishing cash prizes for second, third, fourth, and fifth. In a couple of weeks, we will open the vote. We'll narrow it down to 30, then open the voting so Bundy can decide on Bundy's cutest pet.
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0: It's 939, the home of Maddie and Trace for Hits Brekkie. They play a word association game thanks to South Kalan Hotel, 720 every weekday morning. Monday morning, the cash jackpot, if you can match five words with Trace, $4,800. That is absolutely massive and thoroughly unprecedented. Coming up after three, Stella Lefty, Boston.
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0: Noah Kahan had a writing in that song. You can hear it in the melody, can't you? Also got a couple of sweet throwbacks coming your way, Hunters and Collectors.
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0: 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New sport and weather next. 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
2: I'm John Fabris. A draft recommendation by UNESCO is for the Great Barrier Reef not to be included on its in danger list. Queensland's Environment Minister Andrew Powell credits a united effort for its improving fortunes.
3: It acknowledges all of the hard work by farmers, local governments, and all the people on the ground, our scientists.
2: Shoppers have been storming Paris retailers and emptying shelves of air conditioners. Environmental scientist Dr. Michael K. Dorsey describing how Europe's heat wave is taking a heavy toll.
4: A kind of a heat mountain the EU was never designed to climb. We've seen just in the past 4 years over 200,000 deaths.
2: And Donald Trump's kicked off America's 250th Independence Anniversary celebrations at Mount Rushmore.
5: You do not have to be born here, but you do have to love what we have built. You must love our country. There has never been anything like us anywhere on earth, and we are not going to let anyone take that away.
1: Cash for scrap. Archon Metals Recycling, 16 Steptoe Street, Bundy East. It's 939. 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
6: The Dragons battle the Tigers in this afternoon's NRL clash in Kogarah. Interim coach Dean Young believes the Red V is building towards victory.
7: We're putting ourselves in a really good position to win some footy games. Against Newcastle, we scored more tries than them and got beat. Against Canberra, we did a lot of good things to put ourselves in a position to win, but we need to execute better when we're down on the try line.
6: The Broncos up against the Sharks in tonight's encounter at Suncorp. In the NRLW, the Roosters have thrashed the Titans 34-10. Actions kicking off between the Dragons and the Raiders. AFL into the third term in Launceston. At last check, Melbourne leading Hawthorn by 77 points. In the nation's capital, the Giants up by 13 over Fremantle in the second term. In F1, Lewis Hamilton's qualified fastest for the Silverstone Sprint. Aussie Oscar Piastri to start from 7th. And the Thunderbirds looking to complete a dominant Super Netball season with a premiership against the Vixens. The minor premiers have lost just one game this season as they head into tonight's decider at John Cain Arena. That's sport. I'm Harrison Preeb.
1: 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Hits 939, Bundy weather.
8: Sunny across Bundy this afternoon, 25 degrees the top. Mostly sunny tomorrow with a top of 24, then partly cloudy for the first couple of days of the week. Monday and Tuesday both topping out at 22 degrees. 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

0: Hey, it's Hits 939's Maddie and Trace. Hope you're having a great weekend. We're back Monday morning, bright and early, and we're on a quest to try and give away the cash jackpot for Think Like Trace.
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2: Oh God, my God, how she get at me? Either we'll never get it right or it's meant to be. My eager, her pride, some

0: cats. Bundy's Hits 939. It's Illy with Vera Blue. That's Paper Cats. Got Tate McRae coming up next. Good afternoon, Brendo with you. Hopefully you're having a cracker of a Saturday. Let's move on to Wednesday, though. Wednesday seem to suck nearly as much as Mondays. In fact, I think they're just proof that Monday wasn't done with us.
1: I love work.
0: This is for all you bosses out there. If you're sick of everyone standing around like zombies on a Wednesday looking at the vending machine, nothing boosts productivity like...
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0: Bundy Sits 939, Sonny Federa, DOD, and Poppy Bascom. That is Think About Us. Olivia Rodrigo has a new album out, her latest single, The Cure, currently sitting at number 6 on the ARIA charts, and I've got it coming up for you in a couple songs' time. But when you think about us here at Hits, we would like to think you think of winning stuff, because we have had and we are having and we will have more winners more often in 26 on Hits. Maddie and Trace give away so much during Hits Breakfast in the Mornings. I give away a boatload of stuff during Bundy's Big Arvos, and it's not enough. We've got something that started at our website this morning. Have a listen to this.
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0: Bundy's Best Music Hits 939. Mikey Nielsen in next with the iHeart Top 20 Countdown, counting down the top 20 songs across the nation. And I have it on good authority in the bottom three spots, 18, 19, and 20, in no particular order. We will be hearing from Milky and Mulgrave, Sabrina Carpenter, and Kato and John. Maddie and Trace back for Hits Brekkie, 6 a.m. Monday morning. Keep those nominations for Bundy's Cutest Pet coming into the Hits website. Enjoy the rest of your weekend. I'm Brendo. Keep it turned up to 11 and happy thoughts.
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7: I'm John Fabris. It's a wait for test results today to verify whether a bird flu case in New South Wales is the deadly variant killing wildlife elsewhere in the world. The Invasive Species Council's Jack Gough telling 7 cases out of WA and SA are telling.
8: Seeing these multiple cases makes it pretty clear. We're going to have an outbreak of this H5N1 variety of bird flu.
7: Environmental headway on the Great Barrier Reef's been rewarded by UNESCO recommending it not be classified as in danger. Federal Government Senator Nita Green commending the draft decision.
9: An icon that so many travellers visit from year to year, and an icon that supports 77,000 jobs.
7: And President Trump's delivered an upbeat US 250th Independence Anniversary speech at Mount Rushmore.
10: The United States of America is the most successful, most accomplished, most exceptional nation ever to exist in human history. And it is great to be your president.
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11: West Tigers are without Tyrone Luai for the Tarvos NRL clash with the Dragons in Kogarah. Jock Madden returning from concussion to partner Adam Dewey in the halves. Coach Benji Marshall says they've built a solid combination.
12: Adam and Jock spent a bit of time playing the halves early in the year when Jerome was out. Did really well together. So that combination won't be... Well, they'll be well aware of what each other's strengths are and how we want them to play together.
11: The Broncos to face the Sharks tonight at Suncorp Stadium. In the NRLW, the Dragons and Raiders locked at 4 apiece in the second half. Earlier, the Roosters Roosters thumped the Titans 34-10. Switching codes, Melbourne leading Hawthorn by 36 points, nearing full-time in their AFL encounter in Launceston. In the nation's capital, it's the Giants up by 22 over Fremantle in the final term. And the Suns are searching for a much-needed win against Collingwood shortly on the Gold Coast. Coach Damien Hardwick says they've done their homework on Pies star Nick Dacos.
13: Oh, he's an incredible player. And once again, he's got some incredible strengths. He's got some areas that we think we can exploit him, if that makes sense. It's just the damage factor.
11: That's sport. I'm Harrison Preed.
1: 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Hits 939, Bundy weather.
0: Across Bundy tonight, all clear with a low of 13 degrees. Mostly sunny tomorrow with a top of 24. And then partly cloudy for Monday and Tuesday, both days top of 22. 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Monday morning, 7:20, Think Like Trace, now worth an awesome $4,800. 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
1: 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These are the 20 biggest songs you gave the thumbs up to this week. Number 16.
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Sienna Spiro, Material Lover, counting down the 20 biggest hits in the iHeart Countdown. Love that vibe. Love that song. She's going to be an incredible artist and one to watch. I think she's literally just starting out to be something incredible. Watch her. Hey, Somba, Homebreaker. This week at number 15 of the Countdown,

0: Countdown is the 20 biggest songs you gave the thumbs up to this week. 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Now, your latest in entertainment news.
1: Yeah. I don't know about you, but I am very, very excited for what we're about to see on our TV screens. If you loved Legally Blonde growing up, well, you are going to love this. Elle has been now made into a TV series. Have a listen to this.
2: We have something important we want to talk to you about.
3: It's about your dad.
4: I've had to look for other work. I found a place.
3: What's it called?
4: Seattle's Elite.
3: Because the other doctor's from Seattle?
4: Because the practice is in Seattle.
3: And you'll commute to Seattle?
5: No, we're moving to Seattle.
3: How long will that be? A
4: couple years.
3: That's my whole life.
6: Hey.
1: And there it is, Elle Woods at her famous cry. Look, it is a little trip down memory lane, a little fun nostalgia trip that explores how Elle Woods became the confident, optimistic woman fans know from all the movies. 8 episodes on season 1 are now streaming, and the series has already been renewed for season 2. So it's set in 1995, and it follows Elle during her high school years before Harvard Law School and before the famous pink courtroom moments. So new friendships, first love, family drama, it's all happening. And Reese Witherspoon, who originally played Elle Woods in Legally Blonde, she is now on as an executive producer. She's helped shape the series, although she doesn't reprise her role. But honestly, think of it as a prequel to Legally Blonde. Get amongst it. I sure will be. That is your latest in the entertainment news.
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8: In one corner is Trace, Lady of the People. Bundy's It Girl, always making sure Bundy hears the bangers you want to hear. In the other corner is Maddie, claims to be a man of the people but would always choose the songs he wants to hear and usually loses. Until now!
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10: I'm John Fabris. UNESCO's issued a draft recommendation of not listing Australia's Great Barrier Reef as in danger, but it does mention coral bleaching. Queensland's Environment Minister Andrew Powell notes it wants a progress update by the end of 2028.
11: It does ask us to come back with reports, but that's all part of being a World Heritage listed site.
10: A study's found the death toll from Europe's heatwave topped 20,000 between June 22 and 28. Environmental scientist Dr. Michael K. Dorsey explains how Europe isn't equipped for severe heat.
12: 20% of EU homes have air conditioning versus about 90% in the United States.
10: And President Trump's delivered a speech at Mount Rushmore to usher in celebrations for a special milestone for America's independence from Britain.
13: 250 years of glorious independence and 250 years of majestic American freedom. Nothing like it.
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14: The Dragons and Tigers resume round 18 of the NRL this hour in Conqueror, while Brisbane is without Payne Haas and Reece Walsh for tonight's clash with Cronulla. Hayes Perham starts at fullback with Vaz Semu packing into the front row at Suncorp.
15: Yeah, it's nice to see these players getting an opportunity. Now, as we've discussed, you know, with what's going on in and around the team, these younger players are getting a bit of an opportunity, and you know, they've been training hard and working really diligent around, you know, building combinations.
14: That's coach Michael Maguire nearing full time in the NRLW, where the Raiders are are leading the Dragons 16-4. Earlier, the Roosters thrashed the Titans 34-10. A couple of upsets in the AFL. Melbourne has stunned Hawthorn 125-90. The Giants ending Fremantle's 14-game winning streak 109-88 in the nation's capital. Action underway on the Gold Coast. The Suns trailing the Pies by 8 in the opening term. The Wallabies tackle Ireland in Rugby's Nations Championship tonight in Sydney. And Alex Dimonor is hunting for a spot in the fourth round tonight at Wimbledon. That's sport. I'm Harrison Preeve.
0: 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Hits 939, Bundy weather.
16: Across Bundy tonight, all clear with a low of 13 degrees. Mostly sunny tomorrow with a top of 24 and then partly cloudy for Monday and Tuesday, both days top of 22. For Nexus Pools, the best pools in Bundy, tomorrow's UV reading could hit 4, which is moderate, so still slip, slop, slap, seek and slide. Monday morning, 7:20. 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
1: I've just done something silly, Maddie. During the show, I accidentally group called the family chat. Okay, I don't know how I did it.
2: Did you?
1: And then, you know, Mum's joined, Mark's joined. My brother goes, "What do you want? I'm working." We know that's a lie.
2: So sorry, you actually called them?
1: Yeah.
2: And then your mum accepted the call?
1: Yeah.
2: And she was on it?
1: Yeah.
2: And so then Mark was on it?
1: Yeah. And my brother wasn't, but then...
2: So now at this point, it's your phone making this call, but the only two people on it is your mum and Mark?
1: Yeah.
2: Just wondering what the hell's going on?
1: Yeah, because, you know, they probably think, oh, something's happened for me to group call the family chat.
2: Yes.
1: Mark goes, "Who started the call?" And Sam goes, "Your partner did, Mum did." And I didn't realise I had. Sam goes, "Oh, yeah, good one, Boomer." Darren, my brother, "I think it's cute when elderly try and use technology."
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5: 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Number 6.

0: countdown is the 20 biggest songs you gave the thumbs up to this week. Tick-tock, tick-tock. Now, your latest in entertainment news.
1: Yeah. Wedding bells are ringing for Travis Kelce and Taylor Swift. Ahead of their wedding, they have just donated $26 million to 20 charities across New York City, Kansas City, Cleveland, and Nashville, including food banks, hunger relief programs, children's hospitals, education and music initiatives, youth mentorship and after-school programs, first responder support, and animal welfare. They are amazing. She has also jumped back on Travis's podcast with his brother, and this was a very, very cute moment.
2: Back to New Heights to say thank you for this.
3: Yes.
1: Look at this.
3: I'm the luckiest man in the world.
2: It was such a wild romantic gesture to just be like, I want to date you. This kind of felt more like I was in an 80s John Hughes movie and he was just like standing outside of my window with a boombox, just being like, I want to date you. Do you want to go on a date with me? I made you a friendship bracelet. Do you want to date me?
3: Just come outside and meet me.
2: This is sort of what I've been writing songs about wanting to happen to me since I was a teenager.
3: Yeah, I give the heirs to her credit.
2: Yeah?
3: I give the heirs to her credit
2: Tell
3: because if I would have never gone to that show and been mesmerized and just being captivated and then left with such a desire to want to meet you, I would have never went on here and told everybody how butthurt I was. I get you in a room and it's like, I've known you forever. It's like, it was just the easiest conversation I ever had. And it was just so much fun that it just knocked my socks off.
2: Hey, that's
4: Should I leave?
2: I'm just going to
1: They're just so sweet. So obviously we're going to keep you posted with all the details of the wedding as it comes to hand here on your latest entertainment news.
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15: Hi, I'm Hannah Davies. The Vixens head into tonight's Super Netball Grand Final as underdogs against the Thunderbirds. The reigning premiers have lost four of their past five matches. Captain Kate Maloney knows they're capable of going back to back.
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0: Hey, it's Hits 939's Maddie and Trace. Hope you're having a great weekend. We're back Monday morning, bright and early, and we're on a quest to try and give away the cash jackpot for Think Like Trace.
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0: Hey, it's Hits 939's Maddie and Trace. Hope you're having a great weekend. We're back Monday morning, bright and early, and we're on a quest to try and give away the cash jackpot for Think Like Trace.
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0: 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Hope you're having a great weekend. 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

0: Hey, it's Hits 939's Maddie and Trace. Hope you're having a great weekend. We're back Monday morning, bright and early, and we're on a quest to try and give away the cash jackpot for Think Like Trace.
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0: Hey, it's Hits 939's Maddie and Trace. Hope you're having a great weekend. We're back Monday morning, bright and early. And we're on a quest to try and give away the cash jackpot for Think Like Trace.
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0: Hey, it's Hits 939's Maddie and Trace. Hope you're having a great weekend. 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

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I say you look so fine that I really want to make you mine. 4, 5, 6, come on and get your kicks. 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
1: You can cut onions, you don't cry.
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1: armpit fart's not a superpower. That's something that toddlers attempt to do. You're not even good at armpit farts. You can just attempt them.
2: It's a talent.
1: What do you mean?
2: Well, not everyone can do them.
1: Pretty much. Everyone can attempt them.
2: Attempt, that's right.
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2: 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Let's
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1: Sad we're still doing this.
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1: Do you know what that's like? 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I've ever seen in my damn life. He still talks about that.
2: I know.
1: He wants to try another
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15: Good morning, Alana McIntyre here with the latest. About 15 million people are set to turn out across Iran for the funeral of slain Supreme Leader Ayatollah Khamenei. It's been 4 months since he was killed by the Israeli Air Force. CNN senior correspondent Frederick Plaitkin is there with a morning.
16: Some people have told us that they just want to express their sadness, but others also say they're still downright angry at the United States.
15: The Albanese government's 5% deposit scheme could leave some young homeowners in negative equity. With the market now cooling, people who bought houses under the scheme are at risk of sitting with a mortgage that's bigger than the value of their property. A 50-metre exclusion zone has been set up along a quiet strip of sand north of Townsville. Police have been in the Forest Beach area after a number of unidentified objects were found on Friday. Four, which are suspected to contain hazardous chemicals, are being removed. You'll soon be able to pay your Uber driver with cash if the driver is willing to accept. Customers will still get their price before the trip, and if the driver doesn't have the exact change, it can be handled digitally. It's part of a move to encourage older Australians to start using Uber. And one guest is spilling the beans from Taylor Swift and Travis Kelce's wedding. The CEO of entertainment group AMC saying their vows were long, entertaining, personal, charming, emotional, irrelevant and endearing.
0: Cash for scrap. Archon Metals Recycling. 16 Steptoe Street, Bundy East. It's 939. Your sport now.
15: The battling Broncos have slumped to 8 losses now in a row, going down 28-16 to the Sharks in Brisbane. Madge says their errors were costly.
17: Yeah, they were, Dobber. A bit of attention to detail there definitely cost us, but the effort
8: from the players was excellent.
15: A third straight defeat for the Tigers, the Dragons beating them 24-10. It was their second win of the season. And Serena Williams has pulled out of her Wimbledon doubles campaign. She sustained a knee injury during her opening round singles defeat against Australian Maya Joint.
0: 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Kids 939, Bundy weather.
17: Partly cloudy one for Bundy today, going to hit a top of 24 degrees. And a partly cloudy start to the week. Tomorrow, top of 22. Same goes for Tuesday, partly cloudy, top of 22. And for Nexus Pools, the best pools in Bundy, today's UV reading is a 4. That is moderate. And tomorrow morning at 7:20, think like Trace, worth an incredible $4,800. That's with Maddie and Trace for breakfast on Hits 939.
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0: Metro Station on Hits 939. Shake it. You got Brett with you this morning. Happy Sunday to you, Bundy. Hope you're having a good day so far. A good weekend. Weather's been good. Hopefully you're just staying in bed, because that's probably where I'd prefer to be. Not that I'm not happy to join you on your radios this morning. Anyway, let's move straight along. Got some banging songs coming up for you real soon. An absolute 80s classic. Back in the sun. Brian Adams, Summer of 69. I'll tell you what, the way it's been the last couple of days, pretty much like a summer as well. Anyway, that is coming up next on Hits.
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0: might break my heart.
1: Let's do a leap, break my heart on Hits 939. You got Brett this morning. Hope you're having a great Sunday so far. Maddie and Trace, of course, back with you tomorrow morning from 6 a.m. early on. Before that, up on our Facebook page, they'll be putting up what songs they've got and what theme they've got in mind for Pick the Hit this week. Now, obviously, Maddie had a win last week, and he was due. He'd lost a few weeks. He's now trailing on the spreadsheet of accountability. So, look, big week coming for Maddie. Still a big week coming for Trace. Needs to fortify that lead. So all you need to do is chuck a reaction emoji on the post tomorrow morning on Facebook. It's a laugh react emoji for Maddie, a heart react emoji for Trace. Just by doing that, A, you vote for that song to get played a little bit later on in the morning, and B, puts you into the draw to win $200 to spend at the Moorpark Beach Tavern. That's drawn at the end of each month, so hey, vote early, vote often.
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Bundy's best music, it's hits, 939. Brett with you this morning. How about we get all the latest news, hey? Yep, good call. I'm glad you agreed. Right back at it on the other side. Up next, Olivia Rodrigo. And we got some Maroon 5 as well.

0: 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You got Brett with you here on Hits 939.
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11: Good morning, Alana McIntyre here with the latest. The whole family was supposed to be going, but now we're hearing reports only Prince Harry will be heading to London next week. It's apparently due to an ongoing dispute over security arrangements. Meghan Markle was supposed to carry out her first engagement there since Megxit back in 2020, with hopes the family would all be united in London again, where King Charles would meet his grandchildren. Mourners in Iran are gathering for the funeral of the late Supreme Leader Ayatollah Khamenei. The country's health ministry says about 15 million people are expected to attend several locations across the country. A mourner, whose words have been translated, has told CNN about her deep grief for the leader.
12: He was a father to me. I even loved him more than my father.
11: Four objects which are suspected to contain hazardous chemicals are being removed from a Queensland beach. A 50-metre exclusion zone was set up along a quiet strip of sand north of Townsville. You'll soon be able to use cash to pay for your Uber as part of a push to get older Australians using the service. Customers will still get their price before the trip, and if the driver doesn't have the exact change, it can be handled digitally. And even with NDA signed, details are trickling out from Taylor Swift and Travis Kelce's wedding. One guest has spilt the beans on socials with a now-deleted post. The CEO of AMC writing everything was draped in peach and white when he immediately walked into Madison Square Garden with a magical garden featuring real and artificial flowers. Stevie Nicks performed, with reports so did Paul McCartney.
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11: The Dragons have beaten the Tigers 24-10. Coach Dean Young speaking after their second win of the season.
13: It's a real credit to them, the way they've been turning up each and every day. I know it's their job, I know they get paid well to do it, but the situation that the club's in is not easy.
11: And it's now 8 losses in a row for the Broncos. The battling Brisbane side going down 28-16 to Cronulla at Lang Park last night.
1: 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Hits 939, Bundy weather.
0: Partly cloudy one for Bundy today, going to hit a top of 24 degrees. And a partly cloudy start to the week. Tomorrow, top of 22. Same goes for Tuesday, partly cloudy, top of 22. And for Nexus Pools, the best pools in Bundy, today's UV reading is a 4. That is moderate. And tomorrow morning at 7:20, think like Trace, worth an incredible $4,800. That's with Maddie and Trace for breakfast on Hits 939.
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Turn that clown down and turn up this new music. Ariana Grande, Hate That I Made You Love Me. Hits 939.

0: It's Bundy's Hits, 939 Breakup this morning. 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
2: I've just done something silly, Maddie, during the show. I accidentally group called the family chat. Okay, I don't know how I did it.
3: Did you?
2: And then, you know, Mum's joined, Mark's joined. My brother goes, "What do you want? I'm working." We know that's a lie.
3: So sorry, you actually called them?
2: Yeah.
3: And then your mum accepted the call?
2: Yeah.
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2: Yeah, because, you know, they probably think, oh, something's happened for me to group call the family chat.
3: Yes.
2: Mark goes, "Who started the call?" And Sam goes, "Your partner did, Mum did." And I didn't realise I had. Sam goes, "Oh, yeah, good one, Boomer." Darren, my brother, "I think it's cute when elderly try and use technology."
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We got Brendan this morning. 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I feel like I say that a lot. We do have a lot of competition. So many chances to win. It's almost like there's more winners more often on Hits in 26, isn't there? God, I feel like I haven't said that for ages and I really wouldn't want to. Anywho, we've got a brand new one. It is real important, real good one for anyone who's sort of got some kids who've got their learners at home, because we're giving away driving lessons. Thanks to Bagarra Beach Driving School, we're giving away a lesson a week for about 2 months, something like that. 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

0: It's 939. 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We're about time for some news. Let's go and find out what's happening around the traps. We'll be back at it on the other side. Kicking off the next hour, a bit of outcast. We got Ed Sheeran getting the serum treatment. And the new one from G Flip. Plenty more of that coming up on the other side of a cheeky little news break. Right here on Hits 939.
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18: Good morning, Alana McIntyre here with the latest. Jets are roaring over Washington, D.C. as America celebrates 250 years of independence. Thousands of seats have been set up in front of a stage where Donald Trump is set to speak. The event's been pushed in an effort to keep people out of the sun during an intense heat wave. A record-breaking fireworks display is also expected. While Vice President J.D. Vance has addressed sailors in New York Harbor.
19: So I say to all my fellow Americans, I'm proud of you. Happy birthday, and happy birthday to our great nation.
18: Concerns for Australian wildlife today, with the first case of H5 bird flu being confirmed along the east coast. The sixth confirmed case has been detected in a bird near Hawke's Nest in New South Wales. While the illness mostly impacts birds, the same strain has had a major impact on some mammals elsewhere in the world. Anthony Albanese is off to Fiji to sign a landmark treaty. He kicks off a whirlwind week of diplomatic meetings. The Prime Minister will then push on to the Solomon Islands to progress negotiations on a new treaty there. Prince Harry is set to head to London by himself next week without his wife and children as originally planned. It's understood the family is not going to be provided with taxpayer-funded police security in the UK, so now Meghan Markle and their children are no longer going. And several workers were reportedly escorted out of Madison Square Garden accused of trying to take photos during Taylor Swift and Travis Kelce's wedding.
1: Summertime in Bundy brings out the termites. 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
18: And another loss for the Broncos, their side slumping to 8 losses in a row after the Sharks defeated Brisbane 28-16. Still, Madge remains optimistic.
10: They're working hard to get the result, to flip it from where we are at the moment, but it wasn't our night, but... Yeah, you know, I see the fight and the effort in the players has been excellent.
18: The Dragons shocked the Tigers 24-10 with their second win of the year. Serena Williams says she's heartbroken to have to withdraw from doubles at Wimbledon, the tennis star injuring her knee during her first round defeat.
1: 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Nothing runs like a John Deere. It's 939, Bundy weather.
0: Partly cloudy one for Bundy today, going to hit a top of 24 degrees. And a partly cloudy start to the week. Tomorrow, top of 22. Same goes for Tuesday, partly cloudy, top of 22. 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Today's UV reading is a 4. That is moderate. And tomorrow morning at 7:20, think like Trace, worth an incredible $4,800. That's with Maddie and Trace for breakfast on Hits 939. The Weekend.
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1: 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What?

0: Hey, it's Hits 939's Maddie and Trace. Hope you're having a great weekend. We're back Monday morning, bright and early. And we're on a quest to try and give away the cash jackpot for Think Like Trace.
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0: Mondays hits 939. You're with Brent. Hey, have you uploaded the picture of your cute little pet at home? Doesn't matter what you got. Dog, cat, lizard, turtle, apparently. Horse, cow, all sorts. We'll take it. 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You've got until Tuesday week, so Tuesday the 14th of July, closing that off at 5 p.m. From there, we're going to pick out a top 30 of all the entries. We've had hundreds and hundreds already. Last year, we had about 1,000. So, hey, why not be in the running? Because the prizes are sensational. Once we pick our top 30, we're going to open it up for voting. That's from Thursday, July 16th, and voting going to close the following week at 2 p.m. Maddie and Trace announcing the winners on the following Friday 24th. 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

It's not 3-9. Hey, it's Brett with you. Hey, big news for anybody who's a fan of a good fragrance. Dusk have announced redoing a collaboration. I believe they've done it before, but they're bringing it up and they've made it better than ever. It's a collaboration between Dusk and Streets Ice Creams. How good is this? So apparently they've done it before with just some candles and whatnot, but now you can go even more because they're bringing out body washes, body lotions, body mist. I've got two girls at home. The body mists that go around my place is unbelievable, and it's just like they make a big cloud of it. Anywho, maybe they'll get into this kind of gear as well. Some of the flavors that they've got: Banana Paddle Pop, Bubble O' Bill, Golden Gay Time, Rainbow Paddle Pop, Splice, and Whispers as well. You can get all of those at Dusk. Does it say when they're bringing them out?

0: 1st of July. So they're already out in your dust stores. 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Smells delicious, to be honest.
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0: Sydney's best music. It's Hits 939. We're just about at 9 o'clock, so it must be time to duck off and grab a little news update. Good news for all of us, really. Only one more hour of me to enjoy. You say, yes, finally, we're almost done with this absolute snoozer. Don't worry, go. Got plenty of Bundy's best music to tuck in amongst it. Got some Chaperone. A bit of classic Oasis. Because maybe this one from Sonny Federa, D.O.D. and Poppy Baskin. Just an absolute mouthful every time, and it plays along. Anyway, that's all coming up next. You're on Hits.
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1: Good morning. Alana McIntyre here with the latest. Testing is underway after a bird was found deceased on Sydney's northern beaches. Authorities set up an exclusion zone on the sand in front of the South Narrabeen Surf Life Saving Club yesterday. New South Wales confirmed its first deadly H5 strain this weekend near Hawk's Nest, while four cases have been confirmed in WA and one in SA. Invasive Species Council CEO Jack Goff has told Sunrise, if you see a sick bird, it's best to stay away and simply take a photo.
2: You use the phone in your pocket and send it through to the authorities so that people can then go and do that assessment, because we know that right now it's about putting out those spot fires. At the moment, there is no evidence that we've got persistent spread within our wildlife populations.
1: A 32-year-old woman has been arrested over the death of a child north of Sydney. The woman turned up to a police station on the New South Wales Central Coast last night. A short time later, a boy believed to be four was found deceased inside a unit in Wyong. Anthony Albanese is travelling to Fiji this week with hopes of securing cooperation between Suva and Canberra. The Prime Minister will then travel to the Solomon Islands to discuss a new treaty. Prince Harry is set to head to London solo next week without his wife and children as originally planned. The family is not going to receive taxpayer-funded police security. And a source claims Paul McCartney performed I Want to Hold Your Hand at Taylor Swift and Travis Kelce's star-studded wedding at Madison Square Garden. Stevie Nicks also performed.
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1: The Dragons have upset the Tigers with their second win of the season, St George Illawarra defeating Benji Marshall's side 24-10.
3: We got exactly what we deserved today, to be honest. Our discipline, attention to detail, care wasn't good enough.
1: Collingwood beat Gold Coast in the AFL. GWS defeated Frio, and Serena Williams says she's heartbroken to have to withdraw from doubles at Wimbledon.
0: 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Hits 939, Bundy weather.
4: Partly cloudy one for Bundy today. Going to hit a top of 24 degrees and a partly cloudy start to the week. Tomorrow, top of 22. Same goes for Tuesday. Partly cloudy, top of 22. 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Today's UV reading is a 4. That is moderate. And tomorrow morning at 7:20, think like Trace, worth an incredible $4,800. That's with Maddie and Trace for breakfast on Hits 939.
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0: Hey, it's Hits 939's Maddie and Trace. Hope you're having a great weekend. We're back Monday morning, bright and early, and we're on a quest to try and give away the cash jackpot for Think Like Trace.
1: 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You ain't

0: Bunny's Hits 939. Yeah, I'm Matty and Trace, who are back at it tomorrow morning, 6 a.m. Of course, you want to be listening. You want to have your phone at the ready at about 7:20 because it is then time to play Think Like Trace. The phones go up to meltdown every single morning. Everybody wants to get through, and why wouldn't they? Because there are so many chances to win. If you can't hit the three correct matches, don't worry, you can opt in to the Matty and Trace Losers Second Chance Draw. Win yourself a Matty and Trace show bag with some Buckley Hits merch and a bunch of stuff with their faces on it. One of the CDs from the cupboard. Don't worry, they're not, none of those CDs are breaking any records. But anyway, why not? It's better than a kick in the face, I guess. And if you win correct three matches or more, then you're in the with a $50 voucher to spend out there at the South Kalan Hotel. But the big one is five correct matches. That's what everyone wants to do. And only two people have done it before. Three times, to be fair. But it has been quite a while. 16th of September, the last time there was a winner. So because of that, the jackpot sits now at $4,800. Huge coin on offer. It's Think Like Trace tomorrow morning with Matty and Trace for Hits Breakfast.
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0: It's 9:39. That's Amy Shark. On Yacht Brett with you. We have got two more games left in the NRL this afternoon to finish out round 18. 2 o'clock, we've got the Eels and the Sea Eagles. And at 4:05, the Knights taking on my mighty Dolphins. Now, once those ones are done, tomorrow morning you can check out all the results of the Hits 9:39 footy tipping competition. We'll see if Trace has managed to hold on to top spot. We'll see if Brendo's continued his slide down the rankings. We'll see if Maddie's caught him at all, and we'll see if I still suck at tipping rugby league games. Anyway, we'll all find out that. Hits939.com.au. All the results will be up there. You'll be able to get your tips in for round 19. 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

0: That's Bunny's Best Music on Hits 939. The time almost be 10 o'clock or near enough to it. That means I'm done. We got Gaylee and Emily Jade through to you very soon, getting you through the next couple of hours. Plenty of Bundy's Best Music to enjoy with your Sunday morning as well. We got some Noah Kahan coming up. You lift yourself across the great divide. Bit of classic early 2000s gear, Anastasia. The song I think that my dog's singing whenever she gets left out for any longer than maybe 5 minutes. True story. Also got some Eminem. And plenty more of that coming up with Gaylee and Emily Jade. Make sure you have a great rest of your Sunday. We'll roll into Monday tomorrow. Thanks for hanging out today, Bundy. This is Brett. Over and out.
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0: Good morning, Alana McIntyre here with the latest. Australians are being urged not to panic by poultry as another potential case of the deadly H5 strain pops up along the east coast. Another bird's been found dead in New South Wales, this time in Narrabeen on Sydney's northern beaches. Yesterday, a case was confirmed north of Newcastle, taking the total number of confirmed cases to 6 across Australia, with surveillance now being stepped up coast to coast. A woman has been arrested following the discovery of a child's body inside a home on the New South Wales Central Coast. A boy understood to be a 4-year-old was found with significant injuries in Wyong late yesterday. A man has life-threatening injuries following a car fire in Melbourne's east this morning. The cause of the blaze at Scoresby is yet to be determined. Roughly 150 million people are under heat alerts as the US celebrates 250 years of independence. The stage has been set up in Washington, D.C., where record-breaking fireworks are expected, while Vice President J.D. Vance has addressed sailors in New York Harbour.
21: So I say to all my fellow Americans, I'm proud of you. Happy birthday.
0: Meantime, scary scenes during 4th of July weekend celebrations in LA. Fireworks misfired into the crowd at the BMO Stadium, sending people ducking for cover. And several workers were reportedly escorted out of Madison Square Garden, accused of trying to take pictures during Taylor Swift and Travis Kelce's wedding.
1: Cash for scrap. 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
0: The Broncos have slumped to 8 losses in a row now, going down 28-16 to the Sharks in Brisbane. Madge says their errors were costly.
22: Yeah, they were. Yeah, a bit of attention to detail there definitely cost us, but the effort from the players was excellent.
0: The Tigers had a third straight defeat, the Dragons beating them 24-10 in their second win of the season, and Serena Williams has pulled out of her Wimbledon doubles campaign alongside Sister Venus after sustaining a knee injury.
1: 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Hits 939, Bundy weather.
23: Partly cloudy one for Bundy today, going to hit a top of 24 degrees, and a partly cloudy start to the week. Tomorrow, top of 22. Same goes for Tuesday, partly cloudy, top of 22. And for Nexus Pools, the best pools in Bundy, today's UV reading is a 4. That is moderate. And tomorrow morning at 7:20, think like Trace, worth an incredible $4,800. That's with Maddie and Trace for breakfast on Hits 939.
24: 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Fire it up!
1: There's only two people we could find that agreed to work on the weekend for free. You know the old saying, you get what you paid for. So please enjoy Gately and Emily Jane.
25: Hello.
26: Hello there. Hello.
25: Hey. Hey, look, there's some nuns. You've got to start following them. They've got a podcast. It's wholesome. Going to tell you all about it this hour.
26: We're also going to be talking about a guy's tattoo and what he did to change it. It was very, he had to pivot, put it that way. And also the Norway pool, what we have just named it. and it is all above board, so it's okay.
25: To do with the World Cup.
27: Yeah, that's it. The Soccer World Cup. It's all coming up on Gayley and Emily Jade.